little more coffee and a fat cat silhouette. Fat cat silhouette in the window, sprawling sideways back in my armchair. Back in my armchair, still in limbo. I let the cat out and I follow, and I follow his intuition. Catching sunbeams, chasing

your mistake had a price. Oh, you threw it all away, 'cause you're the devil in disguise. Now would you ever realize the consequences of

What about me? But what about us? What about when you said that you would be somebody I could trust? You lied to me. Why did you lie to me? You said you'd die for me.

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1: 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Get on.

I was in this all-night bar one time, just sipping on my beer, when this simple thought occurred to me, and it came through loud and clear. You know, the more you drink, the less you think, and the better you can see. And what I saw that very night was purely meant to be. 'Cause the more I drank, the better I saw, and I shouted out, amen! There ain't no ugly people after 2 a.m. No, there ain't no ugly people after 2 a.m. Why, you could see Godzilla, think you're seeing.

Now, over in a corner were two cowboy friends of mine. Yeah. One buddy looked like Wolfman, the other Frankenstein. But they found two lonely ladies, and they all were drinking gin. One buddy left with a St. Bernard, the other Rin Tin Tin. Now, you know beauty's only skin deep, ugly goes down to the bone. There were lots of ugly women there, but none that I'd take home. But it wasn't long thereafter, some gal joined me at the bar. I swear by all that's holy, her face had hit a car. But in no time, Fachi wore my hat and her hand was on my knee. That's when she looked me in the eyes, she said these words to me. She said,

See, I can't talk right now, I'm busy. Let me get back in a minute. She wanna talk about marriage and how come we ain't married, and I ain't got a good enough reason. Now I'm looking deceiving. I ain't getting this.

Bound S local train. The next stop is Delancey Street, Hessex Street.